Q105. Loved seeing her go into the Rock and Roll Hall of Fame. She was absolutely gracious, beautiful, every other wonderful adjective you could give to Mary J. And a big smile for us when we took so many pictures. So what's going on now? Q105, all five Backstreet Boys. Yeah.

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14: Chance of gusty showers and storms tonight and muggy. Low temperatures in the lower 70s. Hazy, hot, and humid tomorrow. Temperatures top off in the lower 90s. That feels like temperature approaching 100 degrees. Dry during the day with a chance of gusty storms after sunset. And Friday, we start to cool down, becoming less humid, partly cloudy, highs near 80. From the 13 First Alert Weather Center, I'm Chief Meteorologist Jay Birschbach.

Q105. Good Morning America had Pink on, but it was like 10 till 9. And they're like, coming up, Pink. Like, you're going to be late to work just because Pink's coming on Good Morning America. Nah, man, I had to go to work. I had to leave. So, you know, bring her on at 8:30 next time so more people can see. Q105 Toledo.

Oh, good times for Bruno Mars. He's got a great album and a tour that is selling tickets everywhere it goes. What's happening? Usher looking for the same thing. Ford Field. How about these two? Bruno Mars, already been. Usher, coming soon to Ford Field.

Q105, truth. If you walk into our hallway and take a right, we're three doors down on the left. Q105 with a nice sliding glass door and some nature outside. Awesome nature. And then across the way, some apartments where you see some other different things in the parking lot. And like, that's human nature.

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For the creeps, hey, you still have time to fix that. You should. Before you get locked up with a bunch of other creeps. That would really suck. Hey, it's Q105. Kiss cam time. Did I tell you I'm divorced? It had nothing to do with a camera or kissing. My ex had a hole in her bucket, and we were always going to be broke.

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1: This is the TJ Show, and look at that. It's Wednesday, June 10th, 2026. Hello, J-Bo.
2: Good day, sir.
1: Hello, Kenny.
3: Hello, hello.
1: What's up, Heather?
4: Hello there.
1: Got a nice message here. Let's start with this.
5: Hey, guys. This is Deborah from Oakdale/Groveland.
1: Thank you for listening.
5: Love you guys. Absolutely love this radio show. I got to be honest. I was one of those when you first came on and you took the time slot of my regular radio show. Like, oh, this is going to be bad.
1: So, you know, and that's the default, right? You get something new. It's like, how could this possibly be good? But wait.
5: Man, you guys are hysterical. I love all of you. TJ, J-Bo, Kenny, Heather.
1: Look at that.
5: You guys are awesome.
1: Look at
5: so,
1: that.
5: Just hope you all have a great day. Bye.
1: But what a great way to start the day.
3: Yeah,
2: thanks
3: better
2: for giving
3: day
2: us a chance.
1: Yeah, yeah. I always appreciate hearing that because there's a lot of stuff to choose from out there. It's like an ocean of options. And the fact that you're here and then you would even leave a nice positive message, thank you for that. We always encourage you to get involved with our show, 877-RADIO-TJ. That is our phone number. That's the number that she called. And one of two things happened. You either catch us in the studio while we're here or you get our voicemail. We just want to get your voice on the show. We love getting your voice on the show. It makes our show so much better. Yesterday was my birthday. I had a beautiful day. My wife Jess took me out to dinner last night.
2: Nice.
1: And then I get home and I was weirdly looking forward to this all day. If you were listening yesterday, Kenny bought me a very thoughtful gift. He took the gift card that I gave him for Christmas. It was $100 at a very fancy store.
3: A couple
2: really
3: years
2: nice
3: ago,
2: store.
3: Too. I've been sitting on that gift card.
1: Long story short, fancy store. One of the things he got me was a horsehair brush mitten. And this is something that you put on your hand and then you use it. It's like a natural exfoliator. They take the hair from the horse on the neck and the tail. And they even, right, it's such a fancy store. It's hair that was brushed off or fell off. Because they don't want you to think they're going up to a horse and just plucking the hair out.
2: Sure.
1: And all I could think about all day, even while I was at dinner with my wife Jess, was I can't wait to use this horse mitten on myself.
2: That food must have been horrible then.
1: No, the food was great, but I was like, this is kind of cool.
3: You were thinking of me in the shower.
1: So I got in the shower last night. And by the way, we have a double shower head, so, you know, guess who was in the shower with me?
2: Good
1: for you. And I know that sounds gross because I was there, but let me tell you, it was fun for me. And I put this horse mitten in the shower. My wife takes it and has the audacity to start using it before I did. I said, that's my present. Please give it to me.
2: Haven't you used multiple things that belong to her?
1: Yeah, but at least it's my birthday. Like, let me use it. So I use it. And let me tell you, my skin is smoother than ever. So, Kenny, you bought a fabulous gift. One of the best I've ever received.
3: Thanks, man.
1: Thank you very much.
3: Happy to do it.
2: You're welcome. Did you lotion up after the shower?
1: No, I didn't.
2: Well, then your skin would have been extra smooth if you would have done that.
1: Note taken. I will try that next time.
2: There you go.
1: And I will say the one thing about the mitten that I don't like is that you get horse hair on you, and then you have to wash the horse hair.
2: It's fine.
1: All right, you guys ready to do this?
2: Yes, sir.
1: Here we go. 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
16: Chance of gusty showers and storms tonight and muggy. Low temperatures in the lower 70s. Hazy, hot, and humid tomorrow. Temperatures top off in the lower 90s. That feels like temperature approaching 100 degrees. Dry during the day with a chance of gusty storms after sunset. And Friday, we start to cool down, becoming less humid, partly cloudy, highs near 80. From the 13 First Alert Weather Center, I'm Chief Meteorologist

It's the TJ Show. How and why would someone get a misspelled tattoo on their forehead? This is a bizarre story. We'll get to this a few moments away. It's coming up in the news on the TJ Show.

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0: This is the TJ Show. Our news, it sounds different around here. Kenny reads through every story he can find, and then he brings us the most interesting ones. Kenny, what's happening on the planet today?
1: A man from India accepted payment of about $2,600 to get a tattoo on his forehead promoting a crypto meme coin. Now, unfortunately for this man, they spelled the crypto meme coin wrong. So not only does he have a tattoo on his forehead, but he has a misspelled tattoo on his forehead now.
0: Well, either way, it's terrible.
2: Yes.
1: Yeah, I don't understand.
0: So is this a company decided to pay him to do this as an advertising campaign?
1: No, so this is even more disturbing. I guess somebody behind this meme coin did this. There's a service. There's a crypto marketplace. I won't even say its name because it's really disturbing. But essentially, it allows individuals to perform humiliating tasks, sparking widespread criticism. And you can, like, pay these people a bounty to do just about anything. It's pretty much a service for rich people to pay perhaps not-so-rich people money to do dares.
2: Yeah, when people are desperate, so they're willing to. Yeah, that's disturbing.
0: That's
2: dark.
0: That's really dark.
3: We're cooked, bro.
2: Mm-hmm.
0: Well, we don't have to be.
2: Like humanity,
3: we don't have to be.
0: We don't have to go on that website.
3: Right.
0: We don't have to be available for that kind of humiliation.
2: But those people, those type of people who are on those websites, willing to pay people to do humiliating things, even though those people are desperate, still exist in this world.
3: Right.
0: It's dark.
2: It's like they're stripping people of their humanity.
0: Yeah.
2: Like you. It's ridiculous.
0: Well, remember that sign I read to you guys? I was at a used bookstore in a tiny town. I can't even remember where it was. And on their wall, it said, dystopian fiction is supposed to be a warning, not an instruction manual.
2: Mm-hmm.
0: These kinds of stories, it literally sounds like we're in a dark movie that 20 years ago you go, that would never happen. No one would ever do that. Right. And now it's happening right before our eyes.
1: Well, a lot of people, at least this article, is comparing it to the Netflix show Black Mirror, which is kind of like a Twilight Zone for today, where it's very dystopian plot lines and messed up situations.
0: That was kind of gentle.
1: It was.
0: You know, when you think about that, you're
1: compared
0: like,
1: compared to Black Mirror and what's going on now in real life. Yes,
0: very disturbing. Kenny, what else do you have?
1: Well, we have reports from the airline industry. Going back to April, the airline industry spent a collective $6.5 billion on jet fuel. That's a 78% spike compared to the $3.6 billion spent last year in April. And because of this, the airlines
0: prices
1: are
0: going down.
1: No.
2: Yeah. Okay.
0: Did I read that wrong?
1: No.
2: Yes.
1: They didn't mention anything about a decrease in prices, but they did say that their profits are probably going to be cut in half.
2: Well, households feel the same way.
3: Exactly.
0: Terrible.
2: The same way. I mean, these ticket prices are going to go up. I mean, they have already gone up. They're super expensive. They're ridiculous.
0: Well, Kenny, thanks for keeping us somewhat informed.
1: That's what's happening.
0: Always a little bit encouraged. I think there's something, maybe not. This is the TJ Show. 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You can hear traffic and weather 3 times every hour, info from our friends at 13ABC at the top and bottom of each hour from 6 to 9, and of course, lots of fun phone calls when we crack the mic. 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
4: 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I got the girl I'm needing to cry.

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Is it not quite as bad as catfishing when it comes to dating? I don't know. I'm not feeling great about this. We'll get to this a few moments away on the TJ Show.

0: is the TJ show. J-Bo, you did some online dating for a minute, right?
1: I did, yes.
0: And is that how you met your husband, Archie?
1: Yes, it is.
0: Yes. So I'm curious to know what you think about this trend that seems to be catching on. So we've heard of catfishing, right? Where it's a total lie. Could be an old man in a basement pretending to be Jennifer, who's
1: yeah,
0: hot.
1: That's real.
0: And needs some Bitcoin help, right? But the world continues to try to get us to be okay with, well, maybe just a little bit of lying. Like, yeah, you know, full lies are bad, but what about just a little bit?
1: Just a little bit.
0: Just a little lie.
1: Just a little lie.
0: So this trend, it's now being called kitten fishing. It's happening so much, it has a name. Kitten fishing is where you're posting photos of yourself, but maybe they're old photos from 15 or 20 years ago. Maybe they're heavily edited. Or now, maybe you've put your photo in some sort of AI software and your face kind of doesn't look like you, but it's like a shell of you.
1: Mm-hmm. It like tightens your face up a little bit.
0: Right.
1: Like you just got Botox or something.
0: Uh-huh.
1: Right?
0: Job lies. Like maybe your position looks a little better than it actually is. Your height. You might be 5'10 as a dude, but you're saying you're 6 foot. Where's the line? You know, maybe making your education look a little bit better than it was. That would deeply annoy me. I mean, even so, I tried online dating, but we're talking over 20 years ago, like when it first came out and it was a novelty. And I even remember then, like somebody would take a picture at a different angle and you show up at the pizza place and you're like, ooh, this is not okay. This is not okay. I'm a nice person, I think, but this is not okay. And inevitably, what would happen is it would start off on the wrong foot. Like you're dealing with that.
1: Well, you're tainted now. So you're having this conversation with this person, and in your mind, you're like, what angle do you take that photo from? No, where were you?
2: And can you tell me how to do it?
1: Yeah, right.
0: Yeah.
1: What? So you're thinking about that while you're having this conversation. So, of course, it's not going to go well.
0: Well, it also feels like the start is a breach of trust. So now you got to work. What was that all about? And then do you not bring it up? It just doesn't seem like a great way to start. And then, of course, I think of Kenny, my friend.
3: of course you do.
1: That's the same thing I thought about.
0: Who has literally done this. Like, you've lied to women. And there are great examples of this that we've brought up a number of times.
3: Let's bring it up again, TJ. Why not?
0: Well, okay.
3: We're here.
0: My favorite story is he was dancing with a girl on a dance floor. So this was an in-person lie, at least.
3: Yeah, and it was at a bachelor party, too.
0: Right. And he told her, as a radio performer, that he was a mechanical engineer.
1: It's like
0: classic.
3: She was an architect.
1: But it's not.
0: Okay. But let me put something through the lens of kitten fishing. So is this okay? You were at my house a few years ago.
3: Yeah.
0: You took a picture with my dog, Luna.
3: I did.
0: And you posted it as a profile photo. Now, you didn't say it was your dog,
3: no.
0: But it could be assumed.
1: Oh, I would assume. Like, if I'm swiping,
2: right.
1: I'm like, oh, he posted a photo with him and his dog.
0: So how did that work out? Did you have to explain that it wasn't your dog when you met your now fiance, Allison?
3: Well, that dog, your dog, did help me meet my fiance, Allison.
0: Right.
3: And yes, I did explain to her that that wasn't my dog.
2: I feel like this is one of those things that's going to come up after they're married, like 20 years later. Like, do you remember when you lied to me about having a dog?
1: Yeah,
2: out of nowhere.
1: Yeah,
2: it's an argument. Just like festering inside.
1: Yes.
0: All right. Well, listen, my vote is just tell the truth. This is the TJ show. We know it's pretty common for a radio listener to say, stop playing the same song so much. And Q105 decided to listen.
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14: Making sure your kids get enough sleep. It's one of the most important things you can do for them as a parent, and yet it's often overlooked. Not only does sleep in the early years set the stage for mental and physical health, it also creates the foundation for how one sleeps later in life. That's according to the National Sleep Foundation. Now, that organization recommends 14 to 17 hours a night for newborns, 12 to 15 for infants, 11 to 14 for toddlers, 10 to 13 for preschoolers, and 9 to 11 for school-aged children. When it's age appropriate, start by talking to your kids about why sleep is important. It helps their body grow, helps their brains learn, helps their mood stay steady. Don't underestimate the importance of a routine. You can even narrate what you're doing step by step to help them along the way. I'm Dr. Sanjay Gupta, helping you live a better life.
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21: Chance of gusty showers and storms tonight and muggy. Low temperatures in the lower 70s. Hazy, hot, and humid tomorrow. Temperatures top off in the lower 90s. That feels like temperature approaching 100 degrees. Dry during the day with a chance of gusty storms after sunset. And Friday, we start to cool down, becoming less humid, partly cloudy, highs near 80. From the 13 First Alert Weather Center, I'm Chief Meteorologist Jay Birschbach.

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This is kind of weird. 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

0: This is the TJ Show, our news. It sounds different around here. Kenny reads through every story he can find, and then he brings us the most interesting ones. Kenny, what's happening on the planet today?
1: A woman traveling from Dallas to Chicago shared her experience on X with her Uber driver who took her to and from the airport. And this has gone viral and has sparked a major debate. So this person on these two rides expressed how the driver did not help her with her luggage in the trunk. And she said, automatic, 2 stars, no tip. And that's how the video ended. And now the debate rages on. Should your Uber driver or Lyft driver help you with your luggage?
0: What do you think about that?
2: Well, I will say that when I started taking an Uber or a Lyft to the airport, the drivers would. They get out of their car, come help me load it, blah, blah, blah. And then when it didn't happen, I did realize, like, oh, this is kind of weird. You know, so
0: the good ones set the standard.
2: Yeah, they set the standard. And then I get some people are like, well, some people can't lift the luggage that heavy. That's fine. Teamwork is a thing. I can help, too. But I would say, like, if you want to operate as a taxi, because that's what Uber and Lyft are doing, taxi drivers usually would help you with your suitcases. That's just me. I mean, you don't have to, but it would be nice if you did.
0: Right. See, I never expect them to help, although they always do. They always kind of surprise me. My expectations are usually at the floor for most things. So
2: That's, I'm so sad you live your life like that.
0: Well, you know, and then you're pleasantly surprised.
2: That's true.
0: But I will say that sometimes Uber and Lyft, it feels so much cheaper than what cabs currently are and what they were. And that bothers me because I do love our cab drivers.
2: Yes.
0: But you're kind of like, well, they don't have to do it because the price is lower and it's their car and aren't they doing enough for us? The guy's got the little water bottle in the back seat. So I'm always not expecting it, but pleasantly surprised when they do.
2: You know, I've had the conversations with Uber drivers that go back and forth from airports, and they get paid more to do airport trips than people who do not do airport trips. There's an incentive there. Mm. So I feel like with that incentive should come a little bit more customer service.
0: So yeah, lift up the bag and then also pick me up and piggyback ride me to the back seat.
2: Can I have some bottled water, please?
0: Yeah, chilled. All right,
2: I'm down for that. Cable with some lime.
0: Kenny, what else do you have?
1: If you haven't been watching the Stanley Cup Finals, I think you might want to reconsider your decision. This might be the most exciting Stanley Cup Finals ever. The Carolina Hurricanes, they did even up the series last night on the road in Las Vegas against the Golden Knights, a 5-3 victory in Game 4. So we're now all tied up at 2-2. The series going back to Raleigh tomorrow night. And again, the excitement is awesome. I have never seen a Stanley Cup series with this many goals. Like, there's a lot of scoring in this series and a lot of back and forth.
0: That's great.
2: Mm-hmm.
1: Yeah, game 1, 5-4. Game 2, 4-3. Went to overtime. Game 3, 5-4. And last night's 5-3 game. I mean, when have you seen this many goals in hockey?
0: Also, very tight games.
1: Tight games.
0: Yes. It's a great. Well, the same thing's happening with basketball. These games are like points apart.
2: Yep.
1: Super tight. And by the way, we were talking about the Knicks earlier, and I said it was a 1-point loss for them. It was a 4-point loss. I was mistaken.
0: Trying to make your Knicks sound a little better.
1: Well, I think is what I was. I wish it was. It felt like a 1-point loss to me.
0: Kenny, thanks for keeping us somewhat informed.
1: That's what's happening.
0: We know it's pretty common for a radio listener to say, stop playing the same song so much. And Q105 decided to listen.
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8: We've talked a lot about measles over the past year, but mumps has largely flown under the radar, even though it's been making a bit of a comeback as well. That's because fewer people are getting the MMR vaccine, which stands for measles, mumps, and rubella. The vaccine's been around for decades. It is effective. It is safe. What makes mumps outbreaks difficult to contain is that symptoms usually don't appear for 2 to 3 weeks after someone's been exposed. And that can make it hard to pin down where that exposure took place. And someone who is infected can transmit the virus to someone else before they are symptomatic. If you get sick, which could manifest like a run-of-the-mill respiratory virus or the telltale swelling of your cheeks and jaw, all you can really do at that point is to treat the symptoms and also isolate yourself so you don't infect anyone else. I'm Dr. Sanjay Gupta, helping you live a better life.
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15: Chance of gusty showers and storms tonight and muggy. Low temperatures in the lower 70s. Hazy, hot, and humid tomorrow. Temperatures top off in the lower 90s. That feels like temperature approaching 100 degrees. Dry during the day with a chance of gusty storms after sunset. And Friday, we start to cool down, becoming less humid, partly cloudy, highs near 80. From the 13 First Alert Weather Center, I'm Chief Meteorologist Jay Birschbach.

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7: We all know how important it is to stay active as we age, especially as we get older. But I've come to realize that for as good as people are about getting their cardio in, a lot of older folks really don't seem to be doing the recommended amount of strength training or even understand why it's so important. It helps you stay functional and therefore independent for as long as possible. Certified strength and conditioning specialist Dana Santis says a great place to start is not with dumbbells or barbells, but with your body weight, which allows you to build strength while also learning how your body moves and where your limitations exist. It also reduces the risk of overwhelming your connective tissue, which adapts more slowly than muscles as we get older. Once you're comfortable, you can dial up that intensity, but do it slowly, do it carefully. I'm Dr. Sanjay Gupta, helping you live a better life.
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8: Good morning, I'm Christina Williams, and here are your Action News headlines. We have some breaking news from overnight. A young man is dead after a shooting in Toledo's North End. It happened just before 1 this morning on Woodward Avenue near Stickney. According to detectives, a man in his 20s was shot in the head. Police say there was a party at the location, and the man who was shot does not live at the home where the violence happened. At this point, there are no suspects. Detectives are working to get a search warrant to look through that home. Meanwhile, Toledo's police chief says he expects arrests soon in the Old West End Festival shooting. The chief says rival groups were shooting at the Arboretum on Saturday night, injuring 12 people. Police say the suspects are between 18 to 24 years old, and detectives have already recovered at least two guns they believe are connected to the shooting. If you have any information that can help police, you can call or text Crime Stopper. And Justin Verlander back in Toledo. He's nursing a left hip injury and is supposed to take the mound tonight for the Mud Hens. He started rehab games last week when the Hens were in Iowa. According to the Mud Hens ticketing site, it is standing room only for tonight's game. First pitch is at 7:05. Now you're up to the minute. I'm Christina Williams with 13 Action News.

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1: This is the TJ Show, and look at that. It's Thursday, June 11th, 2026. Hello, J-Bo.
2: Good day, sir.
1: Hello, Kenny.
3: Hello, hello.
1: And I got to start the day saying something quite exciting happened yesterday. I was leaving the building, and Kenny said, wait. Before you leave, I brought you something. And I looked in the refrigerator, and it was your leftovers from dinner the other night.
3: Yep.
1: And I really appreciate it because Kenny's talked about what he makes, and I just on a whim months ago mentioned, if you ever have leftovers, bring some for me. And he did. And so I thought, well, this would be great. I'm going to go home, and I'm going to put his leftovers on my plate. And my wife, Jess, walked right into the trap that I set. I mean, it was a delicious meal, but I knew that she would be somewhat, I don't know if the word is offended, but you judge here. I did an interview as soon as she saw the meal that I was eating.
4: Would you just ask me?
5: Where'd you get that food?
4: These are Kenny's leftovers.
5: From what?
4: He made dinner, and I've told him if he ever had extra to bring it, and today was the day.
1: Now, mind you, all the ingredients for our dinner were on the table. She was about to prepare our dinner.
2: That would be so lit. And not in a good way.
5: You like Kenny's cooking. When have you eaten Kenny's cooking?
4: He makes lamb stew once a year.
5: For what, the Irish thing?
4: Yeah, so I'm going to have this.
1: She sounds a little annoyed, right?
2: Yeah, I would be.
4: A late lunch.
5: So I don't need to make dinner?
4: No, I mean, I'd like dinner too. Do you want some?
5: No, looks weird.
1: I think that's a protest right there. I think she was protesting eating your nice dinner.
4: Doesn't look weird.
5: Well, it's like, what is it?
4: It's pasta, broccoli, and chicken.
5: Oh, well, that's basically what we're having for dinner. We're having chicken, broccoli, and rice.
4: Throw in the rice, I'll eat it twice.
1: Yeah, there you go.
5: That's nice of Kenny to think of you and
4: feed
5: my husband.
4: Well, it was my birthday present. It was an extra birthday present.
5: His leftovers?
4: Yeah.
5: Okay, well, good for you.
1: Yeah, and then, you know, she didn't want to be publicly mean about it, but I could tell she was annoyed, and then I did eat my... It was kind of the same dinner twice, and it was what a wonderful day. You are a great cook. Good job, Kenny.
3: Well, thank you. I do have to give credit to Rao's Alfredo sauce. I mean, the sauce makes the meal. They do a great job with their jarred sauce.
1: J-Bo, I want to make a recommendation. Ask him for his leftovers. I think you'll appreciate it.
2: No, I'm not going to do that.
1: And the chicken was nice.
2: No,
1: too.
2: I actually cook for myself, unlike you.
1: Yeah, no, I try to. I mean, man, if you ever have that again, you know where to take it.
3: You got
1: shovel
3: it
1: right in my mouth. That's my bro right there.
3: Yeah. I don't
1: by
3: want to
1: the
3: waste
1: way,
3: food.
1: Congrats on your Knicks. What a game.
3: Oh, my gosh.
1: Wow. Did you watch, J-Bo?
2: Man, I turned it off. I was so annoyed because they were down so bad. And then I checked the score when I got up today, and I was like, ain't no way. Ain't no way.
1: Oh, there's a way. And we got to get into this. There's so much from the game last night. Whether you're a fan or not, I mean, listen, I don't watch any basketball, and I'm all wrapped up in this. I'm so excited. What a night. We've got that, so much more to get to. Are you guys ready to do this?
2: Yes, sir.
1: Here we go.
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7: 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The typical construction all over the place, but your roads look pretty good. If you see anything, please give us a call. We'll spread the word. And you're right now, Jurevic.
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1: It'll be hot and humid for today with a high around 90, heat index about 94. There's some chance of an isolated shower this morning. Better chance of thunderstorms overnight tonight. Some of those storms could become strong to severe, especially west of Toledo, with a low around 67. And for tomorrow, sunny and cooler, delightful with a high around 80. In the First Alert Weather Center, I'm meteorologist Ross Ellett.

0: Action News headlines. Toledo police making arrests in the Old West End shooting. A 17-year-old now facing a charge for allegedly removing one of the guns from the scene. Police have also issued an arrest warrant for Kenai Taylor. He's accused of opening fire near the Arboretum and injuring 11 people. Police also releasing a new picture of a second shooter that they need help identifying. If you have any information, contact Crime Stoppers. Meanwhile, hours after a Toledo man was shot and killed in Toledo's North End, police have a suspect. Investigators are looking for Raheem Nicholson. He's charged with murder for the shooting death of Marquand Whitaker. He was shot on Woodward early Wednesday morning during a party. Nicholson is not in custody. And did you hear? A big moment for Westgate. Development plans were just announced, and that includes multiple new retailers in Toledo, including Trader Joe's and Nordstrom Rack. The official groundbreaking happening yesterday to transform the former space of Elder Bierman and Sears right near the corner of Secor and Central. Now you're up to the minute. I'm Christina Williams with 13 Action News.
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2: It'll be hot and humid for today with a high around 90, heat index about 94. There's some chance of an isolated shower this morning. Better chance of thunderstorms overnight tonight. Some of those storms could become strong to severe, especially west of Toledo, with a low around 67. And for tomorrow, sunny and cooler, delightful with a high around 80. In the First Alert Weather Center, I'm meteorologist Ross Sully.

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0: We're going to get to this in the news a few moments away. It's coming up on the TJ Show.

Checking out your traffic this morning. Right now, not much is going on. The typical construction all over the place, but your roads look pretty good. If you do see anything, please give us a call. We'll spread the word. It's been your Right Now Traffic.

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7: Good morning, everyone. I'm Christina Williams, and here are your Action News headlines. Toledo police making arrests in the Old West End shooting. A 17-year-old now facing a charge for allegedly removing one of the guns from the scene. Police have also issued an arrest warrant for Kenai Taylor. He's accused of opening fire near the Arboretum and injuring 11 people. Police also releasing a new picture of a second shooter that they need help identifying. If you have any information, contact Crime Stoppers. Meanwhile, hours after a Toledo man was shot and killed in Toledo's North End, police have a suspect. Investigators are looking for Raheem Nicholson. He's charged with murder for the shooting death of Marquand Whitaker. He was shot on Woodward early Wednesday morning during a party. Nicholson is not in custody. And did you hear? A big moment for Westgate. Development plans were just announced, and that includes multiple new retailers in Toledo, including Trader Joe's and Nordstrom Rack. The official groundbreaking happening yesterday to transform the former space of Elder Beerman and Sears right near the corner of Secor and Central. Now you're up to the minute. I'm Christina Williams with 13 Action News.

0: the TJ Show, you know it's a big deal when I start getting excited about sports. What a game last night. Oh my goodness. I checked the score at halftime. The Knicks down by 29 points.
1: It was rough.
0: And down to the last second, they wind up winning the game. I mean, by 1 point. J-Bo, I know you said you were in disbelief.
1: Well, I was watching the game and I'm like, what is happening to the Knicks? Like, what is going on? Nothing is going in, and the Spurs, everything's going in for them. And finally, I just gave up. And when I got up today and I checked the score, I said, ain't no way. Ain't no way. The Knicks won by one. Ain't no way.
0: This final play is so mind-blowing. So it looks like you break it down for me. So who Brunson shoots the ball.
2: So there's about 4 or 5 seconds left. The Knicks are down by one. They inbound to Brunson, who heaves up a very long three-pointer, but he was being double-teamed, which left OG Anunoby free to rush and crash the basket for the rebound. Brunson's three hits off the front of the rim, and out of nowhere, Anunoby comes in and tips it in.
0: Taparoo.
2: For a one-point victory.
0: So, do they plan that? Like, is that a play where he's just trying to get it to the rim, and then you hope that someone can tap it in?
2: That's fundamental basketball, and I think when Jalen Brunson was interviewed in the postgame, that's what he said his goal was. He said, I just need to get the ball to the rim. That's what was on his mind.
0: That's amazing.
2: Because he was double-teamed, and OG didn't have anybody covering, including Victor Wembanyama, was so far away from the basket he couldn't have an effect on the play, and he came out of nowhere with just amazing athleticism, beautiful touch.
0: What a superstar night. Like, you've got Taylor Swift in the front row.
2: Yeah,
0: Seinfeld is becoming a meme because he's shocked at what he's seeing.
2: His face was the most shocked face. You wouldn't believe, like, what did he see to see his face that they showed him? And it was cool because he was there with Larry David, so the two Seinfeld creators are, like, next to each other, both going nuts. Taylor Swift's wearing these blue and orange shirts that say Stevie Nicks, but Nicks spelled with a K.
0: That's like clever. I've never heard that before. I'm sure, is she going to sell that shirt and make a mint?
2: Well, you know, so I looked it up. I want one of these shirts. I look it up. And they're not for sale, so I think maybe they are a T-Swift original. I don't know.
0: Now, Kenny was monitoring his heart rate last night, out of curiosity to see how it affected you.
2: After the game, I'm like jumping up and down, and I'm feeling my heart pound out of my chest. So I go to my Apple Watch, and I checked my pulse. It was 125 beats per minute.
0: So we looked this up. That's the same as climbing 2 to 4 flights of stairs. Dancing at a wedding reception.
2: Yeah.
0: A beginner spin class. You basically exercised last night.
2: For the first time in a long time.
0: Same as loading boxes into a truck, walking quickly through a large airport while carrying luggage, all from watching the Knicks play basketball. Working on a roof for climbing ladders repeatedly. So, good workout, bro.
2: Thanks. Thank you, New York. Thank you, Knicks.
0: Wow, what an exciting series. Well, listen, next game, Saturday night.
2: Saturday night, game 5.
0: San Antonio. Mm-hmm. 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
3: 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Traffic. Your traffic this morning. Right now, not much is going on. The typical construction all over the place, but your roads look pretty good. If you see anything, please give us a call. Just spread the word. It's been your Right Now Traffic.
0: 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Then Friday nights is a supersized version of the 90s at noon. 7 to 9 each Friday night. 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
13: It'll be hot and humid for today with a high around 90, heat index about 94. There's some chance of an isolated shower this morning. Better chance of thunderstorms overnight tonight. Some of those storms could become strong to severe, especially west of Toledo, with a low around 67. And for tomorrow, sunny and cooler, delightful with a high around 80. In the First Alert Weather Center, I'm meteorologist Ross Ellett.
14: Damn, little mama. You know you thick as hell, know what I'm saying? Matter of fact, after the club, you know what I'm talking about, me and my gonna be together, know what I'm saying? I ain't even worried about them really, though. I'm just looking.

0: Action News headlines. Toledo police making arrests in the Old West End shooting. A 17-year-old now facing a charge for allegedly removing one of the guns from the scene. Police have also issued an arrest warrant for Kenai Taylor. He's accused of opening fire near the Arboretum and injuring 11 people. Police also releasing a new picture of a second shooter that they need help identifying. If you have any information, contact Crime Stoppers. Meanwhile, hours after a Toledo man was shot and killed in Toledo's North End, police have a suspect. Investigators are looking for Raheem Nicholson. He's charged with murder for the shooting death of Marquand Whitaker. He was shot on Woodward early Wednesday morning during a party. Nicholson is not in custody. And did you hear? A big moment for Westgate. Development plans were just announced, and that includes multiple new retailers in Toledo, including Trader Joe's and Nordstrom Rack. The official groundbreaking happening yesterday to transform the former space of Elder Bierman and Sears right near the corner of Secor and Central. Now you're up to the minute. I'm Christina Williams with 13 Action News.
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2: It'll be hot and humid for today with a high around 90, heat index about 94. There's some chance of an isolated shower this morning. Better chance of thunderstorms overnight tonight. Some of those storms could become strong to severe, especially west of Toledo, below around 67. And for tomorrow, sunny and cooler, delightful with a high around 80. In the First Alert Weather Center, I'm meteorologist Ross Sully.

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news headlines. Toledo police making arrests in the Old West End shooting. A 17-year-old now facing a charge for allegedly removing one of the guns from the scene. Police have also issued an arrest warrant for Kenai Taylor. He's accused of opening fire near the Arboretum and injuring 11 people. Police also releasing a new picture of a second shooter that they need help identifying. If you have any information, contact Crime Stoppers. Meanwhile, hours after a Toledo man was shot and killed in Toledo's North End, police have a suspect. Investigators are looking for Raheem Nicholson. He's charged with murder for the shooting death of Marquan Whitaker. He was shot on Woodward early Wednesday morning during a party. Nicholson is not in custody. And did you hear? A big moment for Westgate. Development plans were just announced, and that includes multiple new retailers in Toledo, including Trader Joe's and Nordstrom Rack. The official groundbreaking happening yesterday to transform the former space of Elder Bierman and Sears right near the corner of Secor and Central. Now you're up to the minute. I'm Christina Williams with 13 Action News.

It's the TJ Show, and soccer fans, what a day today. Kenny hits the streets a few moments away asking about the World Cup. It's coming up on the TJ Show.

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1: 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Traffic. You got your traffic this morning. Right now, not much is going on. The typical construction all over the place, but your roads look pretty good. If you see anything, please give us a call. We'll spread the word. You're right now, Jurevic.
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0: Q105 419 forecast from the Jim White Toyota Weather Center. 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
3: It'll be hot and humid for today with a high around 90, heat index about 94. There's some chance of an isolated shower this morning. Better chance of thunderstorms overnight tonight. Some of those storms could become strong to severe, especially west of Toledo, with a low around 67. And for tomorrow, sunny and cooler, delightful with a high around 80. In the First Alert Weather Center, I'm meteorologist Ross Ellett.

0: news headlines. Toledo police making arrests in the Old West End shooting. A 17-year-old now facing a charge for allegedly removing one of the guns from the scene. Police have also issued an arrest warrant for Kenai Taylor. He's accused of opening fire near the Arboretum and injuring 11 people. Police also releasing a new picture of a second shooter that they need help identifying. If you have any information, contact Crime Stoppers. Meanwhile, hours after a Toledo man was shot and killed in Toledo's North End, police have a suspect. Investigators are looking for Raheem Nicholson. He's charged with murder for the shooting death of Marquand Whitaker. He was shot on Woodward early Wednesday morning during a party. Nicholson is not in custody. And did you hear? A big moment for Westgate. Development plans were just announced, and that includes multiple new retailers in Toledo, including Trader Joe's and Nordstrom Rack. The official groundbreaking happening yesterday to transform the former space of Elder Bierman and Sears right near the corner of Secor and Central. Now you're up to the minute. I'm Christina Williams with 13 Action News.
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2: It'll be hot and humid for today with a high around 90, heat index about 94. There's some chance of an isolated shower this morning. Better chance of thunderstorms overnight tonight. Some of those storms could become strong to severe, especially west of Toledo, with a low around 67. And for tomorrow, sunny and cooler, delightful with a high around 80. In the First Alert Weather Center, I'm meteorologist Ross Ellert.

It's the TJ Show, and wow, what a find. 300-year-old shipwreck, beautifully preserved. What was in it? We'll get to this a few moments away in the news on the TJ Show.

0: This is the TJ Show, our news. It sounds different around here. Kenny reads through every story he can find, and then he brings us the most interesting ones. Kenny, what's happening on the planet today?
1: A small underwater survey company discovered a 72-foot shipwreck using a remote-operated vehicle. They found this in the strait between Norway and Sweden. The ship rested upright roughly 2,000 feet below sea level for the last 300 years, and its cargo was remarkably intact.
2: That's amazing.
0: Any gold? Treasure?
1: Treasure, perhaps. I don't think gold. They said it contained two styles of Chinese porcelain, and also the ship was carrying blown and stemmed glass platters and chandeliers, barrels of grain, and other degraded biological substances that may have been coffee, tea, cocoa, or medicine.
2: So coffee, it's gold to somebody like
0: well,
2: you.
0: Well, I wonder, you say it's preserved. Like, is it not damaged by the water? Was it sealed up? Because I would try that. If I could have 300-year-old coffee.
1: I don't have the detail on how well the coffee's doing, but I'd have to imagine with that kind of technology and for being under the water for that long that perhaps it got wet.
0: Yeah, I don't know. Maybe they sealed it properly.
2: Maybe.
0: Or the grain.
1: I don't know.
0: Would you eat some grain from 300 years ago?
2: I would, yeah.
0: Yeah, I'd be curious.
1: Yeah, apparently this has tremendous historical significance. Because of where it's found in Norway, there's no monetary value for this. It's all about preserving the history, and some of the stuff will go on display at a museum.
0: Kenny, what else do you have?
1: I'm always surprised this doesn't happen more often in Major League Baseball, but last night it was the Kansas City Royals and the Texas Rangers. Pitcher Seth Lugo delivers a pitch to Brandon Nimmo of the Rangers. Nimmo lines it right back up. It hits the pitcher directly in the head.
0: That's terrifying.
2: Oh my goodness, it's scary.
0: You know, this same thing happened to my brother in Little League. He was a pitcher, and I'll never forget the phone call. My mom was a wreck. And I was like, what happened to him? He's pitching. He takes a line drive to the face. It basically breaks his nose.
2: Oh my gosh.
0: And he had to go to the hospital. And believe it or not, so he's doing fine, thankfully. His nose still whistles from that injury.
2: Aww.
0: So if he falls asleep, and actually I'm going to be spending time with him soon. I'll try to capture it for you guys. As he's sleeping, it's like a...
2: I'm sure his wife loves that.
0: Yeah, well, it's weird. It's not a snore.
2: Right.
0: So which one is worse, a whistle or a snore? I'll see if I can capture that for you guys.
2: You know, my mom used to practice with my brother. He also played baseball, too, when he was younger. And he still tells the story. When she went to go throw the ball, it hit him in the eye.
0: Oh.
2: And so as he got older, he had to go to an eye appointment. And the doctor was like, hey, have you ever had any trauma in your eye? Because the doctor noticed like a little small hole like inside of his eye.
0: Oh, no.
2: And so my brother's like, yeah, my mom threw a ball, blah, blah, blah. Well, my brother didn't keep up with the maintenance of like the eye drops for his eye. And he's actually gone blind in that eye from that injury.
0: This is why I say screens are fine after all.
2: I don't know about that.
0: They might mess your eyes up a little bit, but they ain't going to do that.
1: I do want to mention that Seth Lugo was able to get up under his own power. He was taken out of the game. He's going through the concussion protocol, but he appears to be fine.
0: Kenny, thanks for keeping us somewhat informed.
1: Definitely.
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4: 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The typical construction all over the place, but your roads look pretty good. If you see anything, please give us a call. We'll spread the word. It's been your Right Now Traffic.
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11: It'll be hot and humid for today with a high around 90, heat index about 94. There's some chance of an isolated shower this morning. Better chance of thunderstorms overnight tonight. Some of those storms could become strong to severe, especially west of Toledo, with a low around 67. And for tomorrow, sunny and cooler, delightful with a high around 80. In the First Alert Weather Center, I'm meteorologist Ross Ellett.
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12: Don't you know that?
0: This is the TJ show. I was telling you that recently I was at the doctor's office, and there was a woman who stood up in a huff and a puff. We were in the waiting area, and she's like, "Are you guys going to see me today?" They kept her waiting there for an hour past her appointment.
2: Oh, my goodness.
0: All because they buried her paperwork. Like, it just got lost. It was next to someone's lunch or something, and then eventually, "I'm sorry, we're going to get you in." And it prompted some messages that came in. Let's get to these.
13: This is Ramona from Farmington, Minnesota. I had a doctor leave all of the acupuncture needles in me, set a timer, and then apparently didn't hear the timer go off, and I was just left in the room for quite a while with needles.
0: What do I do? I can't move.
2: Help!
0: Well,
13: in me until I started yelling. I couldn't move because I had all these needles.
2: Oh my gosh.
0: That is so
2: embarrassing. Poor lady.
0: I know.
13: And I didn't have my phone nearby. So I just kept yelling for somebody to come and help me. And they finally came and helped me and said, "Oh, I'm sorry." Yeah, Frank. Have a great day. Bye.
0: Whoops.
2: I'm glad you can laugh about it now.
14: Yeah, I hope they comped the experience.
2: Right.
0: Yeah, that kind of freaks me out a little bit. That whole, like, putting a needle in, how do you know how to do that? That's for shots. That can't be for relaxing.
2: I mean, they go through training, I'm sure.
15: Hey, my name is Whitney. I'm calling from good old Paris, Texas.
0: Thank you for listening.
15: I went to one of our local urgent cares, and literally the same thing that happened to the lady that you guys were talking about happened to me. So I had to wait for all the other patients to go ahead of me because they literally lost my paperwork. I ended up sitting in the urgent care for almost 7 hours.
0: Seven?
2: What?
0: Whoa.
2: That's the emergency room?
16: Urgent care, she said.
2: No, I know, but I'm saying it's not the emergency room.
14: Right.
2: I expect that in the emergency room.
15: Uh-huh. It is definitely frustrating, but I would rather deal with human mistakes than robot mistakes, AI mistakes, or any of the above.
0: Okay, so giving the human the grace because it's still a human. But if the robot got you in faster, which one would you choose? Probably the robot.
15: Anyway, thanks for listening to my TED Talk. Have a good day.
2: No, thanks for having a TED Talk.
0: It was great. I'm sorry that happened to you. Hopefully she's okay. I'm curious to know why she had to go to the emergency room.
2: The urgent care.
0: Oh, gotcha. Oh, why did I think urgent? It's like same thing, but it's not.
2: It's not. No, it's a clinic.
16: Wasn't that urgent that time around.
0: Right. Well, thank you for joining in on the discussion. Just like that, they heard something that we talked about and they wanted to get in. They had a story. You can call anytime, 877-RADIO-TJ. You either catch us here in the studio or you get our voicemail. Put that number in your phone. You might just, it hits you one day randomly when you're listening. You want to jump in, 877-RADIO-TJ. 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

traffic this morning. Right now, not much going on. The typical construction all over the place, but your roads look pretty good. If you do see anything, please give us a call. We'll spread the word. It's been your Right Now Traffic.

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7: It'll be hot and humid for today with a high around 90, heat index about 94. There's a slight chance of an isolated shower this morning. Better chance of thunderstorms overnight tonight. Some of those storms could become strong to severe, especially west of Toledo, but below around 67. And for tomorrow, sunny and cooler, delightful with a high around 80. In the First Alert Weather Center, I'm meteorologist Ross Sullivan.

0: TJ Show. You know, a little earlier we were talking about how we have to have fun as adults. We can't just write that off because there was that survey you brought up.
1: Yep. And 50% of people no longer have fun.
0: 50% of people, they're just not having fun. My wife, she insists on fun. And so by default, I have to have fun. And get this message. This is from Joe out on Rhode Island.
2: Hi, TJ. This is Joe in Rhode Island. A few days back, the four of you were discussing about how people don't have any fun anymore.
0: Yep, that was the survey that Kenny brought up.
2: In their lives. My take on this, and this is just my opinion, is as people get older, the less fun they have because having fun is seen as being immature.
0: Mm, so they're self-conscious. Ooh. Meaning, like, if you have fun, somebody's going to think, like, oh, well, they're just a little kid.
2: And people don't want to be immature. And so they stop having fun. Hmm. As an example, how many 60, 65, 70-year-olds do you see playing mini golf?
0: That is true. Yeah, and mini golf, so I totally stopped playing mini golf. My kids, they see all the big fancy elephants and all the things they have there, the weird alligator with the mouth open. They go, we want to play that. And so I go and I wind up actually having a good time. And I'm upset that they're not keeping accurate score. They should not get gimmies because they're seven. That makes it not fun, actually. I really want to compete with them. Yes.
3: My husband and I just went and played mini golf last week.
0: Did you have fun?
3: We had so much fun.
4: Great. It's a lot of fun.
0: That's an easy way to do it. And it's not like it's super expensive, right?
3: Not crazy expensive. It could be a little cheaper, but everything could.
1: And to his point, people in their 60s and 70s play regular golf, which is infuriating.
0: Yeah, right? There you go.
3: Not fun.
2: And mini golf's a lot of fun. But as you get older, for some reason, you just stop playing it.
0: Yeah, there you go.
4: I know, for me, I kind of forget about mini golf or maybe going bowling or doing those type of things. I'm just like, let's go to the movies. You know, it's like always my default, which also the movies are fun too, but there's other things you can do to have fun.
0: Yeah, no, I totally agree. And it's weird. Like, I don't know when it stopped. I was way into bowling alleys when I was a kid. You walk in, it's like a weird place. They've got French fries for $3 and it's so greasy and you get that and your ball slips out of your hand. Like, it's just kind of dumb. But it's fun.
1: It's offensive.
0: No, but my point is, so you bowl all the time.
1: Yeah, I take it seriously, though.
0: Right, but I went with you not too long ago, right? Yeah. Did we not have a great time?
1: I had a blast beating you down.
4: Did you have fun today?
0: No, I really did. It was great. And I got to see Kenny with his rosin bag and how serious he takes it.
1: Because I had the French fries. I needed something to dry my hands up.
0: So, yeah, and that's the solution. If for some reason you got greasy hands with the French fries, the bag of rosin that the pitchers use on the pitcher mat.
1: And the little fan next to the ball return.
0: Right.
1: Yeah.
0: Did absolutely. You need the fan, though? I saw you using it. Like, did you really need the fan or are you just showing off?
1: No, I use it. It's probably more like a habit thing, like part of my routine, part of my ritual of getting up. I put my hand over the fan.
4: I mean, who doesn't? I think I do that, and I go bowling like once every 5 years.
0: Yeah, no, good. I think we need to do this more. So thank you, Joe, for your theory. It's making me think. Thank you, Kenny, for accusing me of not being fun.
1: Yes.
0: If it wasn't for that, none.
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0: This is the TJ Show. Our news, it sounds different around here. Kenny reads through every story he can find, and then he brings us the most interesting ones. Kenny, what's happening on the planet today?
1: In Santa Monica, California, city officials are urging visitors to stop feeding the ground squirrels at Palisades Park. There apparently is a major overpopulation problem.
0: As long as they're not attacking anyone, who doesn't love having more squirrels around? Have you ever taken the time to just watch a squirrel?
2: I'm not a fan of squirrels, man. They can be scrappy. They'll attack you.
0: They are. They throw you for a loop sometimes. You're like, I didn't expect them to do that, but that was bold. Like, I always love sharing. There's a certain breed of squirrel. I've never seen them anywhere else, but it's in Boston. You start going to the public garden, these squirrels are the boldest squirrels I've ever seen in my life.
2: They're cousins to the New York pigeons.
0: Yes, exactly. And they will go into your baby carriage and take whatever food you have there, help themselves. They're going to a deli.
2: Yeah, they're bold, just like their cousins.
0: Yep, they walk away, and it's like, whoa. I've seen people have the squirrels crawl up their legs and take nuts right out of their hand.
2: Absolutely not. No.
0: It is cute, but my goodness.
2: On my college campus, there were a lot of oak trees, so there were a lot of squirrels, and the squirrels started attacking the students. And students were going to the hospital.
3: Well, what do the students do? That's the question.
2: They were just sitting on the stairs, minding their business, smoking a cigarette.
3: Exactly. They don't like squirrels. Notoriously do not like smokers.
2: Squirrels went after them. All right, jacked them up.
0: There you go.
1: Well, what's happening, I guess, and what happened for you in Boston is happening here in Santa Monica, where these squirrels are now fearless, and they're ground squirrels, so they're supposed to be spending most of their time burrowing in the cliffs of this Palisades area, but now they're just littering the whole entire lawn of this park, and they're coming straight up to people. People are feeding them. And
0: well, it's hard to resist. Like when a cute little animal is like, feed me.
3: Yeah, and then they put it in their cheeks and they're, it's so cute.
1: Well, and the thing is if the population continues to grow, they think that it could cause serious erosion problems on the cliffside because the more squirrels, the more burrowing, and then next thing you know.
3: We get it, Kenny.
1: Yeah.
0: Yeah, cuties are a problem sometimes. That's what we've learned. A lot of different ways.
3: Yeah, I have that issue.
2: Tell me about it.
0: Kenny, what else you got?
1: Walmart has announced that it is expanding its drone delivery service. They're currently operating in 5 cities. They're adding 7 to make it 12 cities across the United States. They just surpassed 1 million successful drone deliveries last month, and they are on track to cover 270 locations by next year.
0: Yeah, I think we're pretty much getting there where there's going to be a whole ecosystem of flying delivery. You need your Advil. Boop. There it goes. Yeah. You know, moments later, it'll be at your doorstep.
1: Well, they say the average drone delivery time in the cities where they are operating is 23 minutes. And the fastest time they recorded was a 5-minute delivery.
0: Isn't that incredible?
2: That is insane.
0: Kenny?
2: So more tech taking gig workers out of jobs.
0: Yeah.
2: Oh, man.
0: Yeah. Kenny, thanks for keeping us somewhat informed.
1: That's what's happening.
0: By the way, if you only catch a tiny portion of our show, you can always hear more of what we do. You just search for The TJ Show wherever you listen to podcasts. Maybe you're traveling this weekend. 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The TJ Show wherever you listen to podcasts. 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
16: It'll be hot and humid for today with a high around 90, heat index about 94. There's some chance of an isolated shower this morning. Better chance of thunderstorms overnight tonight. Some of those storms could become strong to severe, especially west of Toledo, with a low around 67. And for tomorrow, sunny and cooler, delightful with a high around 80. In the First Alert Weather Center, I'm meteorologist Ross Ellett.
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0: This is the TJ show. Oh my goodness. I feel such a relief. I just got an alert on my phone.
2: Something good or something bad?
0: No, it's good. My black swim trunks with little tiny pink sharks was just delivered. And I needed this because rumor has it that I'm supposed to be at the beach this weekend.
2: Good for you.
0: And you know that the beach is not a place that allows me to shine.
2: No one really shines at the beach. I mean, some people. Like,
3: Pamela Anderson did a good job at it.
0: Who did?
3: Pam Anderson.
0: Yes.
3: She was pretty good on the beach.
0: I was a big fan.
2: But it's okay. I think it's okay. I think we all are acceptable. We accept each other there.
0: Well, I got a preview of how horrible it's going to be last night because I don't need a swimsuit often, so I have the same swimsuit collection from like 10 years ago.
2: That's fair.
0: Now, 10 years ago, I was probably about a 30 around my waist.
2: Okay.
0: And, you know, I like cookies and cake and all these things that...
2: You mean food?
0: Yeah, they've gotten me to about a 32.
1: My leftovers?
0: your leftovers. Very cheesy.
1: Sorry about that.
0: Yeah, no, it was great. And so I made the mistake, and I'm bringing this up as a public service announcement. If you have a wife that goes to the gym, do not try on swimsuits in front of her. It is the worst thing. So I start trying to put on this J. Crew swim trunk from, you know, what, 10 years ago.
2: Uh-huh.
0: And she sees it. And it looked so horrible. I couldn't even, like, Velcro it together.
2: Did she say that? Did she say it looked horrible on you?
0: Didn't have to say a word. Just saw it in her face. And it was so depressing.
2: She just sat there in silence.
0: Yeah. So I secretly went to my computer and I ordered the black swim trunks with tiny sharks on it. And it just arrived. I didn't know what I was going to do. The only other option I had was an Abercrombie and Fitch swimsuit from when I was 17.
3: Well, that what? Definitely
2: Why
3: won't
2: do you
3: fit.
2: Still have that?
0: Well, they used to make it good back then. I don't know how the brand is done. But it looks like something I wore in high school, because it was. So, you know,
3: you're
0: I need...
3: stuff yourself into it.
0: Yeah. And so I'm very... You hear the joy in my voice. I have a plan that a swimsuit will fit me at the beach if we wind up at the beach this weekend.
2: Well, I'm happy for you. But I understand where the frustration comes from, where your wife just looked at you and didn't say anything.
0: Mm-hmm.
2: Like... Whenever I put an outfit together, I'll ask my husband Archie, like, hey, how does this look? And the 2-second hesitation to tell me it looks good
0: says it
2: upsets
0: all.
2: Me. Yeah, it annoys me. It, even if he says, like, oh, it looks great. And I know he's taking the pause to, like, look it over and everything. But I don't need all that. Just look at me and say I look good.
0: Yeah.
2: So I stop asking him. I just put my outfits together and I don't even bother asking because it annoys me.
0: Right. Yeah. It's a tough balancing act. We ask how we look, but we want the right answer.
2: Yeah.
0: Which is always great. Yeah. So
2: exactly.
0: I feel you, and I think I'm going to be okay. I'm going to go to Costco on the way home because I'm just planning.
2: Don't pick up any more treats because you got a swimsuit to fit into.
0: No. What I'm going to do is I'm going to walk past the beef jerky and I'm going to go to the shirt section and I'm going to get a nice flowy shirt. And then I'm going to keep that on the beach. And I'll maybe even keep it on in the ocean, Heather?
3: Keep it on always.
0: Okay, I will.
2: Aww.
0: I will.
2: Yeah.
0: Thank you. Yeah. See, Heather will tell you how it really is.
3: I got you.
0: Thank you. This is the TJ Show. And I would love for you to join in sometime. 877-RADIO-TJ. Our show is so much better when you're on it. If you call it now, you get our voicemail. Leave a message. You might hear your voice on the next TJ Show.

Q105, happy almost Friday. It's Erica. I hope you're having a good day today. Remember, if you want to hear something, 419-240-1055. 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Q1055.com.

0: That already bothers me. Oh my God, I sound like a boomer, don't I? I do. I know I do. On the way, Weezer, Q105.
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7: It'll be hot, humid for today with a high around 90 degrees. Heat index in the middle 90s. Showers and thunderstorms are likely overnight tonight, especially as we go west of Toledo. And that's where we may find some of those strong to severe storms overnight tonight, with wind damage being the biggest concern. Well, the low is 67 tomorrow. Beautiful. Sunshine and 80 degrees, looking good for your Friday. And the First Alert Weather Center, I'm meteorologist Ross Sullivan.

0: Q105 downtown Perrysburg is bringing back movie night on the lawn coming up this Saturday. They're showing National Treasure. It's on the Commodore Schoolyard lawn starting at 7 o'clock. It's Q105.
1: Let me talk to you. Let me talk to you. Let it rain.

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And your strength. This hurts a little bit. It's on the way, Q105.

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2: So according to a recent study, when you turn 35, your physical strength and fitness starts to decline by 38 to 40%. Are you kidding me? Is this why I've had so much go wrong in the last 5 years? I just turned 40 last week. I had my appendix taken out. I broke my elbow and I got a new ACL in my knee. I'm here to tell you this study is true. Q105.

Q105, make sure you join us tomorrow night. Eric Chase's Retroscape 4 is going down at the Ribbon. 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It's tomorrow night, and we're going to have DJs in the mix. We're going to have giveaways going on. It's a lot of fun. All you got to do is rent skates if you need to. That's literally it. It's all part of Metro Parks Watershed 4-day weekend celebration. Tomorrow night, Eric Chase's Retroscape 4 at the Ribbon with Q105.

0: Looks like Taylor Swift was scouting out her wedding venue last night. Q105, do you see where she was last night? Because I can't stop watching videos of this. It's on the way. Also coming up, Pink on Q105.
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7: It'll be hot and humid for today with a high around 90 degrees. Heat index in the middle 90s. Showers and thunderstorms are likely overnight tonight, especially as we go west to Toledo. And that's where we may find some of those strong to severe storms overnight tonight, with wind damage being the biggest concern. Well, the low is 67 tomorrow. Beautiful. Sunshine and 80 degrees, looking good for your Friday. And the First Alert Weather Center, I'm meteorologist Ross Sullivan.

0: The Knicks made NBA history last night. Q105, it's Erica. They were down 29 points in game four and came back to win it by 1 point. I'm not saying Taylor Swift was a good luck charm, but like they call it the Taylor Swift effect for a reason. She was there with the Heim sisters sitting courtside for the Knicks game. There are all these videos of her partying after. They all had matching t-shirts. I mean, she looked adorable. Kylie Jenner was there. Timothy Chalamet was there. Adam Sandler was there. Ben Stiller was there. Every celebrity, I think, made it there. It's Q105.
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The World Cup kicks off today. Do you care? Q105. 54% of Americans say they aren't really interested in watching the World Cup. I do want to see Shakira's halftime show, though. She, Madonna, and BTS are all doing a halftime show for the World Cup. It's Hips Don't Lie, Q105.

0: 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Dancing with the Stars Con is happening in Palm Springs, California. And we have a 4-night trip that you can win to go to Dancing with the Stars Con. 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

0: No Doubt on Q105, Just a Girl. There's a really cringy video of Blake Shelton singing that song while seeing his wife Gwen Stefani perform at the Sphere. I will never understand how those two got together. I will never get it. It is beyond cringy watching him sing that song. It's Q105.
1: Gotta get dip. 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
1: 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Remember, we also do Friday Night 90s. 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
15: It'll be hot and humid for today with a high around 90 degrees. Heat index in the middle 90s. Showers and thunderstorms are likely overnight tonight, especially as we go west of Toledo. And that's where we may find some of those strong to severe storms overnight tonight, with wind damage being the biggest concern. Well, the low is 67 tomorrow. Beautiful. Sunshine and 80 degrees, looking good for your Friday. And the First Alert Weather Center, I'm meteorologist Ross Sullivan.

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Q105, there is a rumor that he and Jay-Z may be teaming up for a new song together. 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

0: Jay-Z on Q105, a little weird. He was not at the Knicks game last night, although I think everybody else was. Taylor Swift was there, Ben Stiller, Timothy Chalamet, Kylie Jenner, and they won after being down 29 points, came back and won with just 1 point. Unbelievable. They're saying it was NBA history made at last night's game four. I also saw Hailey Bieber was there alongside Tate McRae. They were not courtside, though. I don't know who wasn't willing to spring for the courtside tickets, but it wasn't them. On the way, Avril Lavigne, Q105.
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Q105, it's Erica. Eric Chase's Retro Skate 4 is happening tomorrow night at the Ribbon. 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You can bring your own. We're going to have throwbacks from DJ A-Dub. Eric Chase is going to be broadcasting live. There's going to be giveaways. Thanks to Lucas County Children's Services for putting this on, too. 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

Q105, it's Erica. I will tell you, my brother and I, we do not agree on a lot of things. In fact, we fight all the time. We're 4 years apart, and we bicker constantly. One thing we do agree on, though, Lauryn Hill's Miseducation of Lauryn Hill is one of the most underrated albums of all time and deserves all the praise in the world. It's Q105.

0: Q105, I love this story so much. So for 5 days, neighbors on George Street heard faint whining coming from an abandoned fire-damaged house. Carlotta Williamson Brown found the sound, and it came out of a collapsed kitchen floor where a 7-month-old puppy had fallen through a hole. Neighbors actually lowered food and water to the opening while calling agencies nonstop. Toledo's animal cruelty officers, Megan Brown and Courtney Schroyer, finally arrived, got down the ladder, and saved the puppy, who they say curled into her arms like a little bitty baby. Is that not the sweetest thing ever? He was taken to the Toledo Humane Society. I imagined he's already probably adopted. His name is now Pepino. You should go get him. On the way, Sierra and goodies. That is, if he's still available. It's Q105.
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8: It'll be hot and humid for today with a high around 90 degrees. Heat index in the middle 90s. Showers and thunderstorms are likely overnight tonight, especially as we go west to Toledo. And that's where we may find some of those strong to severe storms overnight tonight, with wind damage being the biggest concern. Well, the low is 67 tomorrow. Beautiful. Sunshine and 80 degrees, looking good for your Friday. And the First Alert Weather Center, I'm meteorologist Ross Sullett. 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

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And there you can also sign up to win a trip to go to Dancing with the Stars Con. It's kind of like Bravo Con for Bravo fans, but you're a Dancing with the Stars fan, so you want to go see the Mirrorball Trophy and all the celebrities tied to it. 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

0: Q105, it's Erica. I just watched a video of Cardi B. She discovered Five Below. Apparently, her daughter Culture was trying to make her go to Five Below, and she didn't know what the big deal was. And then she recorded herself talking about it on Instagram. Listen to this.
1: 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It's everything kids, candies, toy stuff. Like, I'm loving this. I don't. I've been rich for too long. Because I know nothing about no fabulous.
0: 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Wouldn't that be a nice problem to have? It's Q105.

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2: Hi, it's Gracie Abrams with my new song, Hit the Wall. 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
1: Gracie Abrams on how being on the road shapes her creative mind.
2: Being on the road definitely influences creative output, I would say. I think there's just this kind of different frequency that your nervous system is operating, you know, on, and it can be really helpful and kind of fuel sometimes, in my experience, like a delirious kind of edge to songwriting, which I've appreciated very much in the past. And it also can be a bit dysregulating, which sometimes means that I don't write music for a couple weeks at a time, and that can feel nerve-wracking in its own way. But I think I try again to just be really present with touring.

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Q105, it's Erica. I saw a video yesterday, and it was a scanning of the front foyer of Britney Spears' house. And it said, if you know exactly what this room is, I want to be friends with you. I recognized it immediately. I was like, oh my God, that's Britney Spears' foyer. That's where she held the knives and dances like a weirdo. It's Q105.

0: 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There was a study done to find out what state in the U.S. has the highest income. Where did we fare? I'll tell you on the way. 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
3: It'll be hot and humid for today with a high around 90 degrees. Heat index in the middle 90s. Showers and thunderstorms are likely overnight tonight, especially as we go west of Toledo. And that's where we may find some of those strong to severe storms overnight tonight, with wind damage being the biggest concern. Well, the low is 67 tomorrow. Beautiful. Sunshine and 80 degrees, looking good for your Friday. And the First Alert Weather Center, I'm meteorologist Ross Sully.

Did you know that the state of Virginia has the highest income for people in the U.S.? Q105, it's Erica. Ohio came in at 28. I'll be honest with you. I'm not mad at that, and here's why. We're right in the middle. We're not super high. We're not super low. That means, like, people aren't making so much money that the real estate is going up. See, I'm an economist. It's Q105.

Hailey Bieber was at the Knicks game, seeing them win game 4 last night with Tate McRae, Q105. No idea where Justin was. He was taking care of his baby. Dad duty. It's Q105.

0: TLC on Q105. They're going to be at Pie Knob with Salt and Peppa and En Vogue. August 23rd is that show. On the way, Backstreet Boys and T-Pain on Q105.
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Q105, it's Erica. I'm getting out of here. Thanks for hanging out with me today. Have a great rest of your Thursday. It's almost Friday. Eric Chase is in next. Have a good one. It's Q105.

0: doubling up with Dave Chappelle tickets in about an hour. Your best clean joke for Dave Chappelle tickets. And we'll have more tomorrow night to give away at Retro Skate 4. Hope to see you. It is free and family friendly, and it'll probably be the whole Riverwalk will probably be the safest place in the area. Trader Joe's got announced yesterday. If you listen to the show, if you follow my stuff, you know that I told you this a couple of times in like the last 6 months. I was told that Trader Joe's is planning to come to whatever is built where Sears was. And yesterday was the big announcement with a golf place, Nordstrom Rack. Is there Smoothie King coming? I'm sure there's some people who have wanted and asked for a Trader Joe's for so long. Yesterday, they're like, I'm not believing it. Boy who cried, Trader Joe's. So it's finally happening. I'd like to know how, because Trader Joe's has very specific economic and demographic metrics that we've never met before, but I guess all of a sudden they've either relented or we've met them. One way or another, Trader Joe's is coming to Westgate Village North. He does great things to the community. You might not know it, but maybe you want to attend his celebrity softball event. We'll do that right after 3:30. Ja Rule and Pink next.
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0: No unusual slowdowns, no incidents at this time.
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7: It'll be hot and humid for today with a high around 90 degrees. Heat index in the middle 90s. Showers and thunderstorms are likely overnight tonight, especially as we go west to Toledo. And that's where we may find some of those strong to severe storms overnight tonight, with wind damage being the biggest concern. Well, the low is 67 tomorrow. Beautiful. Sunshine and 80 degrees, looking good for your Friday. And the First Alert Weather Center, I'm meteorologist Ross Sullett. Always there.

Chris Wormley, NFL player, former Whitmer and Michigan kid, does so many great things in our community, especially for kids and young people. It's time for us to pay him back for that by attending his celebrity softball game next weekend. A bit about it with another big celebrity after Rihanna and No Doubt on Q105.

0: Toledo's 90s and 2000s upcoming event with Chris Wormley. My friend Jordan Strack is here to talk about that with us now.
1: You're here because we wanted a big star to promote the Chris Wormley Celebrity Softball Game. And
2: you settled for me. Yeah.
1: You're a bigger star here than he is. Now, if we go around the country, he's Chris Wormley, the NFL player.
2: Yes, yes.
1: But here, I think more people know you than know him.
2: Maybe. I don't know. I've been in this public space for, it's been 20 years now, various different ventures or whatever. I'm super pumped. I'm helping Chris organize just a little bit, and I'm emceeing the event coming up at Fifth Third Field the 20th. And yeah, we're super pumped. It's going to be exciting. And there's some really cool names. Like, have you gone down the rosters and looked at some of the names?
1: Yeah. I have. What? Share them.
2: So we've got like Joey Molinaro, who is a social media sensation. He does all the impressions. He's hilarious. Chris actually became tight with him when he was playing for the Steelers, because Molinaro's a huge Steelers fan. So he's coming over. Joey Chestnut is coming back into town for it. I have to tell you the story behind that. Chris had reached out to Joey Chestnut, and Chris said, hey, we'd love to have you come play in this thing. He said, hey, I got another event that day. Sorry, I can't. 2 weeks ago, something fell through. Joey texted Chris. I was like, hey, that event fell through. Do you want me to still come back? We're like, hell yes, come back, please. That's amazing. So we're super pumped to have Joey back in town. So there's four current Michigan players that'll be here. On top of like a lot of Toledo celebrities that you would know, Storm Norton, who played with Chris at Whitmer, is still in the NFL. Robert Easter Jr., Jared Anderson, a couple local boxers. Trey Miguel, who is a professional wrestler. I don't know if you know who Trey Miguel is. He's an awesome dude. And I'm trying to just think of some of the other ones right off the top of my head. Oh, Grill Guy from TikTok. I don't know if you know who Kevin Spies is. He's Grill Guy on TikTok. He is hysterical.
1: Tell me about the need to knows, like cost, time, and otherwise.
2: Yeah, so you can get tickets at WormleyFamilyFoundation.com on his website. It's gonna be super chill. There's tickets available. It's at Fifth Third Field. There's gonna be a home run derby as well while you're there. You can be able to get autographs and stuff from some of the celebrities. They'll be hanging out. Doors are opening at 1 and the game's at 2, I believe it is.
1: From your perspective, what does Chris do in the community? Who is he raising money for?
2: Yeah, it's incredible. Like, he is. And I tell people this all the time about Worm, and he and I host a podcast together. We've become good friends, and I love him. He is the model for what not forgetting where you came from. Mm-hmm. He truly loves Toledo. He wants to give back. He just had his youth football camp at Whitmer this past weekend. He really, truly believes in the city, and he cares about the city, and he wants to give back any way he can. He's got the Wormley Family Foundation. That's where all the proceeds for this game are going. And it's just all about making sure that the people that took care of him when he was young, he wants to give back to them.
1: I find it incredibly valuable to be happening shortly after what happened over the weekend at the Old West End Festival, because many of the people that he is aiming to help, not Perrysburg kids, not Sylvania kids, city kids, and kids, young people.
2: Yeah.
1: And as we find out more and more about the situation and making sure kids grow up the right way, he is a great component of that I hope every media can get out there and see the work that he's doing.
2: He is doing so many little things, and you're right. We need positive community events. And I refuse to let one negative situation allow people to tear down what the city that I grew up in, that I literally champion every single day, and I will fight anybody over how great Northwest Ohio is. I'm so glad that he continues to do this, and it's cool to be aligned with somebody that really truly cares. And that's, you know, my day job, and that's what it's all about, is making sure that people understand how great of a community we really truly have, even despite a bad situation that we saw just last weekend.
0: Wormley Family Foundation is where you want to get your tickets. See you at those celebrities next Saturday.
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Sean, really cool if you want to bounce back and forth across the river from my skating party to party in the park. 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
4: How embarrassing. I didn't know I wasn't on the air yesterday. Sorry about that. But the good news is we can double up on Dave Chappelle tickets. So we'll start with caller 10, Dave Chappelle. You got to be able to go Monday night or be able to give these tickets to somebody to go Monday night in Detroit. The Ohio guy in Detroit. Caller 10, best clean joke. Best clean joke. And I have two pairs to give away right now. 419-240-1055. Best clean joke. We'll start with caller 10. Good luck.

0: 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Hello.
1: Oh my gosh. Did I get through?
0: You did get through. What's your name?
1: Dakota.
0: Hi, Dakota. I'm assuming you're calling for Dave Chappelle tickets.
1: Absolutely.
0: Okay. Best clean joke you have.
1: All right. You ready?
0: Yes.
1: Did you hear about the frog that lost its car?
0: The frog that lost its car. Okay. No, I did not.
1: Yeah. Apparently, it got towed.
0: I should have expected with all the clean jokes, they would be very corny. Good job, Dakota. Hold on just a moment, okay?
1: Okay.
0: All right, cool. I have another pair, so let's do another call at 10 for the best clean joke you have. Another pair of Dave Chappelle tickets, 419-240-1055.

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1: Hi.
0: Hi there. I'm calling for Dave Chappelle tickets.
1: I am.
0: What's your name?
1: My name's Julie.
0: Hi, Julie. Best clean joke you have for me. Did you not know that that was the whole thing?
1: No, it's all right. What did the cop say to its belly button?
0: What did the cop say to its belly button?
1: Yeah.
0: Okay, I don't know.
1: You're under a vest.
0: Bad jokes for Dave Chappelle it is, I suppose. Julie, congratulations. You'll watch Dave on Monday night. You'll get better ones. Hold on one second for me, okay?
1: Okay, great.
0: Again, I should have known best clean with Nina would be bad. And dad jokes. Hey, I have another pair of tickets to give away tomorrow night at Retroscape 4 for Dave Chappelle tickets. We'll have Ed Sheeran tickets to give away as well. Hope to see you out there then.
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0: No unusual slowdowns, no incidents at this time.
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10: Showers and storms are likely tonight. Some could be on the strong side, so stay weather aware. That chance of severe weather ends by about 3 a.m. Low temperatures in the upper 60s. Cooler, becoming less humid.

0: Lots of sunshine and breezy tomorrow. Actually, a comfortable day. High temperatures in the lower 80s. Bright sunshine for Saturday, upper 80s. From the 13 First Alert Weather Center, I'm Chief Meteorologist Jay Birschback.
1: Where's my snare?

Thanks to everybody who qualified over the last 10 days or so. But Kyle Dwyer was our big Cabana grand prize winner. We'll see him in the Cabana tomorrow night. Hope to see everybody at RetroScape 4.

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1: We see them driving next to us on the roads, stopped at lights. There's going to be a lot more of them here this weekend. And now I know what they're called. We'll do it after Akon and Barbie Girl on Q105.

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0: Well, Bobby, we're just getting started.
1: Oh, I love you, Kim.
2: So that's what they're called. Slingshots. Q105 Toledo's 90s and 2000s. More Dave Chappelle tickets tomorrow at Retro Skate 4 and an America 250 prize pack to qualify you for just after 5 o'clock. Those like three-wheeled open-air vehicles that are pretty flashy, cool colors. They're called slingshots. I had no idea. The Mud City Classic is happening this weekend at the fairgrounds. Tons of tickets have already been sold, and all those types of vehicles, and where I believe I saw there's like at least 100 of them here, and they'll be coming from all over the region to celebrate that, the slingshot and beyond culture. And Too Short, like West Coast, and I think kind of like Atlanta rapper, you know, Blow the Whistle. Too Short will be here tomorrow night. This with some friends of mine also kicks off if you're looking for some non-blockbuster movies to go to, although Disclosure Day is out. We'll do that with Biggie and Katy Perry next.
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2: No unusual slowdowns, no incidents at this time. If you're seeing anything, we're not letting us know. That's your Cumulus Toledo right now traffic.
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3: Gracie Abrams on how Hit the Wall fits into the story of her album, Daughter from Hell.
4: Hit the Wall is sort of a pivotal moment in Daughter from Hell. It's the first song on the album, but it also, when we made it, felt sort of like the glue between many of the other songs on the record, thematically and also in terms of the production. It felt like the introduction to the album very immediately to me.

0: Glass City Metro Park, we wanted to dust off some old pieces of vinyl and dig up some MP3s off old iPods and drop some dance music of all genres on Toledo through the weekend.
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a big America 250 prize to get you qualified for right after Third Eye Blind. And we'll talk about yesterday's big announcement. And congrats to Kyle Zwire. He was our Cabana Grand Prize winner. But hope to see everybody tomorrow night. Q105.

0: our massive America 250 prize pack for you in just a moment here on Q105. I'm going to ask you to be caller 10, Q105, Toledo's 90s and 2000s. Yesterday was Trader Joe's Day. I didn't know that the show was not on the air for most of the day. The heat melted us down. You have known about Trader Joe's if you do listen to the show, because I told you several times in the last handful of months, I was told from a good source that Trader Joe's is planning to come to whatever is built where Sears was. And yesterday the announcement came, with other stores like Nordstrom Rack coming as well. I'd like to know how they came to this decision, because from what I've been told, the reason Trader Joe's has never come here is because they have very specific, like, economic and demographic metrics that need to be met by a market, and we've never met them. What changed? Somebody out there is like, I don't believe it. Is it like Boy Who Cried Wolf kind of stuff? We have, as the World Cup kicks off, we have an America 250 prize pack. It's loaded with about $1,500 in prizes. We'll pick our grand prize winner on July 3rd. I'd like to qualify you for it. Now, prizes from Genoa Bank, a couple of local golf courses, Dunn Chevy, Alan Miller Jewelers. Qualify for it right now by being caller 10, 419-240-1055. A really loaded celebrity softball event. We'll get to that after 5:30. Nelly Furtado and Lifehouse are on the way, and let me go get my caller 10.
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8: Showers and storms are likely tonight. Some could be on the strong side, so stay weather aware. That chance of severe weather ends by about 3 a.m. Low temperatures in the upper 60s. Cooler, becoming less humid. Lots of sunshine.

and sweaty house for Verlander last night. It seems like everybody who I knew who went to the game sat in exactly the same section on the first base side. Q105.

0: Hope to see you tomorrow night for Retro Skate 4. This will be the last day I'm telling you to come. And then I'll swing over to come out to Tech Lido Saturday. It is not a tech event. It's tech like electronic dance music. Q105.
1: Cinderella cut it up one time.

NFL player, Michigan and Whitmer alum. Chris Wormley does a lot of great things in our community, especially for kids. So hopefully you can make it out to his celebrity softball game next Saturday. All About It with another local celebrity in Tucson.

0: Toledo's 90s and 2000s upcoming event with Chris Wormley. My friend Jordan Strack is here to talk about that with us now. You're here because we wanted a big star to promote the Chris Wormley Celebrity Softball Game. And
1: you settled for me. Yeah.
0: You're a bigger star here than he is. Now, if we go around the country, he's Chris Wormley, the NFL player.
1: Yes, yes.
0: But here, I think more people know you than know him.
1: Maybe. I don't know. I've been in this public space for, it's been 20 years now, various different ventures or whatever. But yeah, no, I'm super pumped. I'm helping Chris organize just a little bit, and I'm emceeing the event coming up at Fifth Third Field the 20th. And yeah, we're super pumped. It's going to be exciting. And there's some really cool names. Like, have you gone down the rosters and looked at some of the names?
0: Yeah. I have. What? Share them.
1: So we've got like Joey Molinaro, who is a social media sensation. He does all the impressions. He's hilarious. Chris actually became tight with him when he was playing for the Steelers, because Molinaro is a huge Steelers fan. So he's coming over. Joey Chestnut is coming back into town for it. I have to tell you the story behind that. Chris had reached out to Joey Chestnut, and Chris said, hey, we'd love to have you come play in this thing. He said, hey, I got another event that day. Sorry, I can't. 2 weeks ago, something fell through. Joey texted Chris and was like, hey, that event fell through. Do you want me to still come back? We're like, hell yes, come back, please. That's amazing. So we're super pumped to have Joey back in town. So there's four current Michigan players that'll be here. On top of like a lot of Toledo celebrities that you would know, Storm Norton, who played with Chris at Whitmer, is still in the NFL. Robert Easter Jr., Jared Anderson, a couple local boxers. Trey Miguel, who is a professional wrestler. I don't know if you know who Trey Miguel is. He's an awesome dude. And I'm trying to just think of some of the other ones right off the top of my head. Oh, Grill Guy from TikTok. I don't know if you know who Kevin Spies is. He's Grill Guy on TikTok. He is hysterical.
0: Tell me about the need to knows, like cost, time, and otherwise.
1: Yeah, so you can get tickets at WormleyFamilyFoundation.com on his website. It's gonna be super chill. There's tickets available. It's at Fifth Third Field. There's gonna be a home run derby as well while you're there. You can be able to get autographs and stuff from some of the celebrities. They'll be hanging out. Doors are opening at 1 and the game's at 2, I believe it is.
0: From your perspective, what does Chris do in the community? Who is he raising money for?
1: Yeah, it's incredible. Like, he is. And I tell people this all the time about Worm, and he and I host a podcast together. We've become good friends, and I love him. He is the model for what not forgetting where you came from. Mm-hmm. He truly loves Toledo. He wants to give back. He just had his youth football camp at Whitmer this past weekend. He really, truly believes in the city, and he cares about the city, and he wants to give back any way he can. He's got the Wormley Family Foundation. That's where all the proceeds for this game are going. And it's just all about making sure that the people that took care of him when he was young, he wants to give back to them.
0: I find it incredibly valuable to be happening shortly after what happened over the weekend at the Old West End Festival, because many of the people that he is aiming to help, not Perrysburg kids, not Sylvania kids, city kids, and kids, young people.
1: Yeah.
0: And as we find out more and more about the situation and making sure kids grow up the right way, he is a great component of that, that I hope every media can get out there and see the work that he's doing.
1: He is doing so many little things, and you're right. We need positive community events. And I refuse to let one negative situation allow people to tear down what the city that I grew up in, that I literally champion every single day, and I will fight anybody over how great Northwest Ohio is. I'm so glad that he continues to do this, and it's cool to be aligned with somebody that really truly cares. And that's, you know, my day job, and that's what it's all about, is making sure that people understand how great of a community we really truly have, even despite a bad situation that we saw just last weekend.
0: Wormley Family Foundation is where you want to get your tickets. See you at those celebrities next Saturday.
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8: A Better Life with Dr. Sanjay Gupta.
9: People have started using AI for all sorts of things, but I cannot think of an area where the stakes are higher than your health. First of all, I'll tell you this. I know doctors who have cracked some seemingly impossible cases with the help of AI, so it can be a powerful tool. But AI can also hallucinate, provide bad advice, and be just as confident when it does that. If you do decide to plug any personal medical information into one of these chatbots, you should know that while the companies that created them have robust privacy protections in place, they are not bound by HIPAA, like your healthcare provider is. Whatever the advice presented to you, take it with a degree of healthy skepticism. Always get a second opinion. And remember, if you ever experience concerning symptoms, skip the AI consult and head straight to the ER. I'm Dr. Sanjay Gupta, helping you live a better life.
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if you want to bounce back and forth across the river tomorrow for my skating party to party in the park, certainly can do that. Mommy Bay Brewing, Beattie's Lemonade, Toledo Chuck Wagon are just a couple of the food trucks there for party in the park tomorrow, where I've been promised faster drink lines. 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

0: 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Q105, Toledo's 90s and 2000s. Hi, it's Eric. 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Now, I think YouTube is the biggest or second biggest podcast platform. 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Thanks to the Party in the Park crew for dropping by yesterday. It's Watershed Weekend, over 40 activities. They're all free. And the Metro Parks has incredible safety measures in place. The Riverwalk will be like the safest place within, 50 miles. Hopefully you can make it out to RetroSkate 4 tomorrow night. Here's some things to get in for. It's free. You only got to pay for your skate rental. It goes from 6 to 9. Music from DJ A-Dub. The music will be louder than a typical event at the Ribbon. We have Ed Sheeran and Dave Chappelle tickets to give away. We're going to do a kids and then an adult version, like for adults. A game of Spin the Pin, a game from my skating rink days when I was a kid. It's going to be a great time. Excited to see you tomorrow for Retro Skate 4. More if you follow my socials and hit Q1055.com. Now I know what they're called. We'll do it after 6:30 with Fergie and Avril next.
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8: A better life with Dr. Sanjay Gupta.
9: Breast cancer is the most common cancer among women in the world. And according to a new study out of the University of Washington School of Medicine, an estimated 3.5 million cases a year are expected by 2050. Now, the good news is we've gotten so much better at screening, earlier detection, and cutting-edge treatments in many countries, including here in the United States. But even here in America, Black women have a death rate from breast cancer that is 40% higher than white women, a disparity that exists despite our world-class treatment infrastructure. So what can you do to lower your risk? Eat less red meat? Try your best to manage your blood sugar and your weight? Exercise is really important. Cut back on drinking, quit smoking. And remember this, you should start getting mammograms. At what age? 40. That's when you should start. I'm Dr. Sanjay Gupta, helping you live a better life.
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3: Showers and storms are likely tonight. Some could be on the strong side, so stay weather aware. That chance of severe weather ends by about 3 a.m. Low temperatures in the upper 60s. Cooler, becoming less humid. Lots of sunshine and breezy tomorrow. Actually a comfortable day. High temperatures in the lower 80s. Bright sunshine for Saturday, upper 80s. From the 13 First Alert Weather Center, I'm Chief Meteorologist Jay Bush.

a packed and steamy night for Verlander last night. It seems like all my friends, or everybody who I knew who went to the game, sat in exactly the same section on the first base side.

What an ending to the basketball game that she was at last night. And I know, I think Scooter Braun, unless that was AI, was nearby behind her. But Mariska Hargitay was right next to her. Q105.

We see them all over the roads. They stop next to us at lights. A lot more of them are going to be here this weekend. And now I know what they're called. We'll do it in two songs on Q105.

0: Love this song still. Q105, Toledo's 90s and 2000s. So that's what they're called. First, more Dave Chappelle tickets tomorrow night at Retro Skate 4. I played Spin the Pin. They give out free soda tickets at my skating rink as a kid. We'll do a kid's version for Ed Sheeran tickets and then an adults-only version. It's clean. It's just for adults. For Dave Chappelle tickets tomorrow night, Retro Skate 4. Hope you can make it out. It's free. Just got to take care of your skate rental. It will not be disgusting like today is. It's going to be pretty comfortable, like 80 degrees or so. Enjoy a safe watershed weekend. Slingshots. Those are those vehicles that we see around. They're three-wheeled. They're open air. They're very sporty looking, very, very flashy colors. They're called slingshots. I had no idea. And there's a slingshot at, we'll say, a festival this weekend at the fairgrounds. It's called the Mud City Classic. And West Coast, but I guess it's also, I equate them with like Atlanta a little bit. Too Short is doing a concert with, I believe, DJ Quick tomorrow night. So if you, there's plenty, it is another weekend that is absolutely jam-packed. So plenty of choices of things to do. If you can't make it out to my event or something that you've heard me talk about, I get it. There's a lot going on, and it's been a hectic week, though we got some great news with the Trader Joe's announcement yesterday, which you had heard about here on this show several times. Disclosure Day? There's a lot of good movies to check out. But the non-blockbuster kind with some friends of mine. We'll get to that next with Heavy D and The Fray.
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6: A better life with Dr. Sanjay Gupta.
7: We all know how important it is to stay active as we age, especially as we get older. But I've come to realize that for as good as people are about getting their cardio in, a lot of older folks really don't seem to be doing the recommended amount of strength training or even understand why it's so important. It helps you stay functional and therefore independent for as long as possible. Certified strength and conditioning specialist Dana Santis says a great place to start is not with dumbbells or barbells, but with your body weight, which allows you to build strength while also learning how your body moves and where your limitations exist. It also reduces the risk of overwhelming your connective tissue, which adapts more slowly than muscles as we get older. Once you're comfortable, you can dial up that intensity, but do it slowly, do it carefully. I'm Dr. Sanjay Gupta, helping you live a better life.
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Q105, me and my Colombian cab driver sang every word of that song together as a duet in the cab, and he knew zero English. Somehow, he knew every word to the reason. Hey, I'm Stash. 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

Q105. Hey, we're trying something new at Retro Skate 4. We're going to have the music that's playing there on the ribbon, Glass City Metro Park, tomorrow during the day. And then at 6 o'clock, A-Dub is going to take over. And that music that he's playing is also going to be on the air on Q105. Something we're trying. So come see it live, and it's free. Come see us.

0: 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We can broadcast live because we have real humans on our radio stations. That's amazing, isn't it? Because a big building, they built a big, beautiful building downtown for a bunch of computers.
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Q105. We're not turning into a dad rock station, but that really did sound like some dad rock. And we have played a few other things, but I guarantee you, she's not